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We in a positive iteration show. If you're on the east side, the west side, the north, or the south, you don't see, be safe, be vigilant, and check yourself out this.

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Jacksonville, the man see you got a new girl. I don't know, say we not pamper, we not fret. 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As we go into the vibe, you don't know, say, and take you into the top of the hour. The original popcorn, you don't know, say, because everything nice. 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

0: 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I'm here to talk about more life. One second.
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1: Yeah.
0: I got it. I got it. I got it. I got it. I got it. I got it. I got it. I got it. For sure.
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0: Good morning, good afternoon, good night. I'm here to talk about more life. One second.
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0: mind with no meaning.
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0: 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You've been on my mind more than a minute.
2: Hey, stop playing with me. 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I've been blowing you up these last few days. 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
1: Hello, yes.
0: Yeah, this Kroger's.
1: Yes, this is Kroger's. Can I help you?
0: Y'all got woods?
1: Excuse me?
0: Like backwoods.
1: Sir, no, this is Kroger's.
0: All right. Well, shit. What's your name? You sound cute.
1: Boy. Quit playing.
0: I'm for real.
1: Sir, is there anything else that you need?
0: I'm tripping my foot.

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1: Continuing our conversation with Dr. George C. Frazier. You've seen him on Black Enterprise. You've seen him on television talking about black empowerment. He's always encouraging black people to become entrepreneurs and generate wealth for the future. I asked him this question, and I believe this is what black America needs to hear more than anything. When you always talk about white people are not thinking about black people, I think this is probably the number one hindrance of us really coming together, because we think that some benevolent white hand is going to reach out of the sky and said, "Oh, black people, you are now free to do what you want to do, and I will help you." You know.
2: Yeah. Okay, no, that's deep. Yeah, I love that. Right. You're exactly right. Ain't nobody saving black people but black people.
1: Right.
2: It's been 400 years and our ass ain't saved. Who in the hell are we waiting for? We're waiting for us. That's who we're waiting for. White people ain't thinking about you.

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1: If you're a person who wakes up in the morning and says, I hate my job, I don't like my life, clinical therapist Shante Vines is going to be here to talk about that.
2: If my mental space and energy is always in regret, it's always in hate, it's always in I hate this, and you know, I can't stand this, you are not going to have the mental capacity or the energy to put into anything that's going to push you forward.
1: If you hate your job, if you don't like where you are in life, Shante Vines is going to help us try to sort through our feelings and emotions on how to live a better life and get on the right track. That's coming up.
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1: All right, you got something on your mind today? 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
1: Clinical therapist Shante Vines in the studio. Shante, what do you say to our brothers and sisters who wake up every day and they can't stand going to their job? They just don't like where they are right now in their personal lives.
2: If you get up in the morning saying that you hate your job, how is your day gonna go? How could you even be in a space to care for yourself if you get up and like, I hate everything that I do.
1: Wow.
2: I hate being a mom. I hate being a wife. I hate, you know what I'm saying? It's like when you get up and say, this is a situation that I'm in for right now because I'm choosing or I'm working through something else. Let me go ahead and accept this situation. I'm not talking about abuse. I'm not talking about anything crazy. I'm talking in general, right? I'm working here for right now. I'm working through something else. I'm going to be the best self that I can be here so that my mind could be free to think about what it is that I need to do to get out of it. If my mental space and energy is always in regret, it's always in hate, it's always in I hate this and you know I can't stand this, you are not going to have the mental capacity or the energy to put into anything that's going to push you forward to something else.
1: Yeah, well said.
2: Does that mean, you know
1: Absolutely.
2: What I mean?
1: Brilliant.
2: You know, and y'all, for me, self-care is so much more. And that's why I don't like using the word. Because again, you associate it to things like, well, some, not all, you know, getting your nails done. And which for some, it could be. But for me, I can be getting my nails done and my mind is still going crazy. Yeah. I'm sitting there and I'm like, yo, I can't wait till you finish with this because I got stuff to do when I get to the crib.
1: Right.
2: You know what I mean? Right. It's like, how are you intentionally? So intentional care.
1: Yeah.
2: You know, I'm on desk.
1: You write that down.
2: You know, it's intentional care.
1: Intentional care.
3: 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I know everybody got a blessing. Someone need lessons. Someone need extra lessons.

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1: What's trending right now is this newly released audio that adds another layer to the Nolan Wells case. We're talking about the verified timeline of his final day when he was supposed to be leaving Horn Island. His friend's boat was taken on water. They made a call that was recorded.
2: In the background of that call, you can hear someone say, "Is he dead? Nolan."

0: here clearly is the guy who's calling the tow company says, shut the bleep up. Now, he could have been yelling to some people. He does tell the dispatcher that there are about seven people on board.
1: Listen, BJ, if that's the actual audio, it is incriminating. And for anyone to say otherwise is just apparently a part of changing the narrative.
2: I didn't hear it. I didn't hear any of that.
1: Okay, so he just repeated what was heard, but then he goes back and say people think they're hearing this, although he just regurgitated.
2: Now let's listen to what the TMZ got to say the rest of this.
0: Here's what doesn't make sense. If they really were, and again, that audio is very difficult to make out. I mean, you can definitely hear, oh my God, the Nolan and Izzy dead part. What doesn't make sense is why would they, if they had something, if there had been foul play and something happened to Nolan or someone did something to Nolan on that boat, why would they be talking about it loudly while he's on the phone to a tow company?
2: Does that make any sense?
1: Yes, it makes all the sense in the world. And he's a lawyer and he should know better than that. Because do you believe people think rationally when a crime is being committed?
2: Yeah, people slip
1: up.
2: They do slip up.
1: What are we doing?
2: They slip up.
1: How do people get caught committing crimes if they think rationally when they're committing them?
2: Right.
1: See, this is the type of stuff.

0: Real talk. It's the BJ Murphy Show.
1: So, Sean, what do you think about older men who only date younger women?
2: That's suspect to me.
1: Why is that suspect? Why?
2: What are you attracted to? Let me go there.
1: Well, let me use an example.
2: Okay.
1: Leonardo DiCaprio, the actor, he's 48 years old. He only dates women under 25.
2: Oh, wow.
1: I mean, so that's a big age difference.
2: Yeah, only he could tell us what's that about.
1: I was never attracted to younger women.

0: like,
1: I mean, you don't have to lie.
0: Yeah. Now, my wife is about, I'm 58. She's 55. She's 3 years younger than me. Mm-hmm. But I'm talking about, like, for me being...
1: But that's the only group you date?
0: Yeah, I date people, like, say, my group. Like, if I'm 58, mm-hmm. and say me and my wife weren't married right now, I'm 58, mm-hmm. I wouldn't be going down dating somebody in their 30s.
1: Mm-hmm.
0: Why would I? Well, I mean, she's young. She want to go out. I'm want to go to bed at 7:30, and she want to go out and party and do stuff with her girlfriends. Man, shit.
1: She want to go to bed at 7:30 too, just not with you.
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0: 1-800-875-5976. 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I want to hear what you got to say. 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
1: Why are you so sensitive?
2: I'm not sensitive, Sean.
1: You are sensitive. You got issues. Okay.
2: Anyway. Well, you know, when the caller was making references about you and I was asking people, what do y'all think about Sean? And they said that you are an alpha female. Mm-hmm. And I just realized that's right. I'm dealing, you are alpha female. So you always, if you a dude dealing with an alpha female, you always on edge.
1: Because you can't, I mean, what is it? You just want some submissive woman to
2: talk
1: to all the time and handle any way you want to handle.
2: I mean,
1: you can't handle me, Jay.
2: Yeah, no, you on 10 all the time. So
1: no, I'm not on 10 all the time. You just on 2 all the time.
2: Now you on, see what I'm saying?
1: And so I have to balance it out.
2: So let me tell you this. This is the truth. Black men cannot outtalk black women. Let's get that out the way. Okay, we can't outtalk y'all. Y'all quick. Y'all a comeback, and y'all tongue sometimes is like a knife and you plunge it in us.
1: Maybe you're too sensitive, because what have I said to you that offends you?
2: The reason why me and you fall out, we used to fall out all the time, is because of the way you would say things that I thought were like, why? No, you know, come on now.
1: You act and then I react and then you get upset about it. You're just used to submissive women.
2: No,
1: that you say.
2: No, it's not that. I mean, sometimes, you know, you just a bit much and you don't have to do that. You know, I just think
1: you don't want
2: to. You're being difficult just for the.

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0: Valencia Dantzler, Detoxtopia is the name of her business. And we're talking about rebooting the brain. We're going to change the way your brain is functioning. And this is called neuroencoding because we are born with a certain kind of coding and we got to reprogram.
2: No, they throw bad rocks. When the money be, that is where I'm at. Any IB, I be play my rocks. If you go room, I go me lose.
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1: If you're a person who wakes up in the morning and says, I hate my job, I don't like my life, clinical therapist Shante Vines is going to be here to talk about that.
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2: Clinical therapist Shantae Vines in the studio. Shantae, what do you say to our brothers and sisters who wake up every day and they can't stand going to their job? They just don't like where they are right now in their personal lives.
3: If you get up in the morning saying that you hate your job, how is your day gonna go? How could you even be in a space to care for yourself if you get up and like, I hate everything that I do.
2: Wow.
3: I hate being a mom. I hate being a wife. I hate, you know what I'm saying? It's like when you get up and say, this is a situation that I'm in for right now because I'm choosing or I'm working through something else. Let me go ahead and accept this situation. I'm not talking about abuse. I'm not talking about anything crazy. I'm talking in general, right? I'm working here for right now. I'm working through something else. I'm going to be the best self that I can be here so that my mind could be free to think about what it is that I need to do to get out of it. If my mental space and energy is always in regret, it's always in hate, it's always in I hate this and you know I can't stand this, you are not going to have the mental capacity or the energy to put into anything that's going to push you forward to something else.
2: Yeah, well said.
3: Does that mean, you know
2: Absolutely.
3: What I mean?
2: Yeah.
3: You know, and y'all, for me, self-care is so much more. And that's why I don't like using the word. Because again, you associate it to things like, well, some, not all, you know, getting your nails done. And which for some, it could be. But for me, I can be getting my nails done and my mind is still going crazy. Yeah. I'm sitting there, I'm like, yo, I can't wait till you finish with this because I got stuff to do when I get to the crib.
2: Right.
3: You know what I mean? Right. It's like, how are you intentionally? So intentional care.
2: Yeah.
3: You know, I'm on desk.
2: Yeah, write that down.
3: You know,
2: write
3: that down.

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1: What's trending right now is this newly released audio that adds another layer to the Nolan Wells case. We're talking about the verified timeline of his final day when he was supposed to be leaving Horn Island. His friend's boat was taken on water. They made a call that was recorded.
2: In the background of that call, you can hear someone say, "Is he dead? Nolan. Oh my God." It's really hard to make out. This is what it sounds like.
3: Detail assistance, Vicky speaking. How can I help you? All right, of course. How far is the water coming up, sir?
4: No, we do not need that.
3: All right.
2: People think they hear the words "check his chest" or "wake up." One thing you can definitely hear clearly is the guy who's calling the tow company says, "Shut the bleep up." Now, he could have been yelling to some people. He does tell the dispatcher that there are about 7 people on board.
5: Listen, BJ, if that's the actual audio, it is incriminating. And for anyone to say otherwise is just apparently a part of changing the narrative.
1: I didn't hear it. I didn't hear any of that.
5: Okay, so he just repeated what was heard, but then he goes back and say people think they're hearing this, although he just regurgitated.
1: Now let's listen to what the TMZ got to say the rest of this.
2: Here's what doesn't make sense. If they really were, and again, that audio is very difficult to make out. I mean, you can definitely hear, "Oh my God," the Nolan and "Is he dead" part. What doesn't make sense is why would they, if they had something, if there'd been foul play and something happened to Nolan or someone did something to Nolan on that boat, why would they be talking about it loudly while he's on the phone to a tow company?
1: Does that make any sense?
5: Yes, it makes all the sense in the world. And he's a lawyer and he should know better than that. Because do you believe people think rationally when a crime is being committed?
1: Yeah, people slip
5: like,
1: up.
5: They
1: do slip up.
5: What the heck are we doing?
1: They slip up.
5: How do people get caught committing crimes if they think rationally when they're committing them?
1: Right.
5: See, this is the type of...

0: talk. It's the BJ Murphy Show.
1: So, Sean, what do you think about older men who only date younger women?
2: That's suspect to me.
1: Why is that suspect? Why?
2: What are you attracted to? Let me go there. Okay. No.
1: Okay.
2: Go ahead.
1: Well, let me use example.
2: Okay.
1: Leonardo DiCaprio, the actor, he's 48 years old. He only dates women under 25.
2: Oh, wow.
1: I mean, so that's a big age difference.
2: Yeah, only he could tell us what's that about.
1: I was never attracted to younger women. I'm like...
2: I mean, you don't have to lie.
1: Yeah. Now, my wife is about, I'm 58. She's 55. She's 3 years younger than me. But I'm talking about, for me being...
2: But that's the only group you date?
1: Yeah, I date people, my group. Like, if I'm 58... Mm-hmm. And say if me and my wife weren't married right now, I'm 58. Mm-hmm. I wouldn't be going down dating somebody in their 30s.
2: Mm-hmm.
1: Why would I? Well, I mean, she's young. She want to go out. I'm want to go to bed at 7:30, and she want to go out and party and do stuff with her girlfriends. Man, shit.
2: She
1: want
2: to go to bed at 7:30 too, just not with you.
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0: 1-866. 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Please talk to me. I want to hear what you got to say. 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
1: Why are you so sensitive?
2: I'm not sensitive, Sean.
1: You are sensitive. You got issues. Okay. Anyway.
2: Well, you know, when the caller was making references about you and I was asking people, what do y'all think about Sean? And they said that you are an alpha female.
1: Mm-hmm.
2: And I just realized, that's right. I'm dealing, you are alpha female. So you always, if you a dude dealing with an alpha female, you always on edge.
1: Because you can't, I mean, what is it? You just want some submissive woman to
2: talk
1: to all the time and handle any way you want to handle.
2: I mean,
1: you can't handle me, Jay.
2: Yeah, no, you're on 10 all the time. So
1: no, I'm not on 10 all the time. You just on 2 all the time.
2: Now you on, see what I'm saying?
1: And so I have to balance it out.
2: So let me tell you this. This is the truth. Black men cannot outtalk black women. Let's get that out the way. Okay? We can't outtalk y'all. Y'all quick, y'all a comeback, and y'all tongue sometimes is like a knife and you plunge it in us.
1: Maybe you're too sensitive, because what have I said to you that offends you?
2: The reason why me and you fall out, we used to fall out all the time, is because of the way you would say things that I thought were like, why? No, you know, come on now.
1: You act and then I react and then you get upset about it. You're just used to submissive women.
2: No,
1: who just,
2: I'm just
1: go
2: used to,
1: along with everything that,
2: no,
1: that you say.
2: No, it's not that. I mean, sometimes, you know, you just a bit much and you don't have to do that. You know, I just think
1: you don't want
2: to, you're being dip-

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0: never mind more than meaning. 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
1: when I pick you up,
0: I'ma take you down.
2: Damn, I used to sweat a lot. 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
0: 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You've been on my mind more than a minute.
2: Chris, I was wasting time, split decisions. I know you see me calling. I've been blowing you up these last few days. And you still ain't in my line back. Like, Chris, what's up?

0: Yeah, hello.
1: Hello.
0: Hello.
1: Hello, yes.
0: Yeah, this Kroger's.
1: Yes, this Kroger's. Can I help you?
0: Y'all got woods?
1: Excuse me?
0: Like backwoods.
1: Sir, no, this is Kroger's.
0: All right. Well, shit. What's your name? You sound cute.
1: Boy. Who playing?
0: I'm for real.
1: Sir, is there anything else that you need?
0: I'm tripping my pants.

0: coming up, y'all, we're going to detox your mind.
1: Real talk. 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
0: Valencia Dantzler, Detoxtopia is the name of her business. And we're talking about rebooting the brain. We're going to change the way your brain is functioning. And this is called neuroencoding, because we are born with a certain kind of coding, and we got to reprogram.

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1: All right, y'all know how to get in contact with me. I told you my new number is 704-755-7976. That is 704-755-7976. You want to make a comment or tell me something we need to be talking about on tomorrow's show. 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
1: If you're a person who wakes up in the morning and says, I hate my job, I don't like my life, clinical therapist Shante Vines is going to be here to talk about that.
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1: If you hate your job, if you don't like where you are in life, Shante Vines is going to help us try to sort through our feelings and emotions on how to live a better life and get on the right track. That's coming up.
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0: everybody, how are you doing today? Today is the first day of our show, Life Law, with David and Elaham. It is such a pleasure to have you here with us. We are located in Jacksonville, Florida, and the address is 225 Water Street. So today is our first day. I have with me the managing attorney and also owner of the law offices of David Liam Jr. PA. He is here with us today. We're going to have the first show. Mr. Him, introduce yourself to the viewers.
1: Well, thank you, and I appreciate your introduction there, Ella. Yes, well, all those titles fit. Let's start with the title of this podcast, Life in Law, because we want this podcast to show how the law applies in your life and how your life can benefit from a knowledge and understanding of the law. And what better way than to have a frank and open conversation about our legal system, about the legal processes, and whatever else happens to come up.
0: Awesome. I am so glad to have you here with us today. People say that, as you can see, David and I, we are husband and wife. So sometimes we have to navigate our life, navigation of our personal life. And now we have to come to the office and then we work together as well. We have been working together for a while. And then that is the best job I can have. I have the opportunity to work besides my best friend, my husband, my lover. And he make it extremely easier for us to be able to work together. He knows his thing is the law. My thing is to manage the business. So that is the reason why today we're going to let you guys enter our private life. Not only to see how Mr. Him going to prepare for cases, prepare for things, and also myself, how I start my day to manage the business that stay in both of our shoulders. So, Mr. Him, I got a question for you. Can you please tell the viewer all of the practice we do in the office, our practice area?
1: Certainly. I would love to describe the practice areas that the law firm participates in. But first, let's discuss in general what the legal system does and how legal practice often divides. There's a difference between lawyers who help people with drafting contracts, drafting wills, drafting all sorts of legal documents that may be needed in a particular transaction or something that they do in their life.
0: But I have to say, you're not that.
1: Correct. Those are what we refer to as transactional lawyers. What we do here at the law offices of David Liam Jr. PA is litigation and trial. That's when a dispute arises. That's when, in some aspect of your life, there's disagreement and there needs to be a resolution. So whether that's in a civil area, such as a personal injury, or if it's a dispute over a contract, those are areas of civil law in which we help people, as well as in family law. Then if there is an allegation of a crime, in that case, we also assist in criminal defense, in defending people who've been accused of crime.
0: Hey guys, as you know, Mr. Him just mentioned to you that the practice area he has is the litigation. That's what we do. We are litigators. I mean, he is a litigator. So that means anything that has to go in front of the judge. If I want to explain it to you guys in a simple language, that's what it is. Anything that has to go in front of the judge, such as car accident, if you got a litigation, family dispute, that including custody, divorce, all of those things. So, and also business matter, insurance matter, all that, they are litigation. Also, the office also do appeal. And I know that I'm giving a lot of big term, that legal term that we use in the office every single day. But the reason of the show, that's the first episode. So we're going to take time to speak on different part that we do. So don't be alarmed. Yes, we're going to be talking about each subject as we go. Is it large? The law is large. So therefore, we're going to take our time, guys, to explain to you what is entailed. So, Mr. Hem, the question I do have for you, what make you become an attorney? But before I say all that, let me explain to you guys a little bit about Mr. Hem. His mother was one of the foot soldiers for Martin Luther King. And also, if you don't know that about him, his dad was a professional boxer. So he got the fight on him. He got the rebellious or the strength from his mom. And then also he have the power, the not afraid to fight, from his father. So the question, Mr. Hem, is that the reason why you become an attorney? Because you have that fight, that eager, that strength, and then you cannot see people go without justice. Can you tell the viewer a little bit?
1: Well, I appreciate the backstory, and I do have to agree that that was definitely not just a contributing factor, but major motivating factor in my becoming an attorney. Now, being an attorney provides a person the opportunity to step in on behalf of someone else who is in trouble, someone facing a problem. You just spoke about a series of different types of problems that people face, whether it be the car accident, family dispute, workplace injuries, things of that sort. Most of those times, people are hurting. People cannot do it for themselves. And even if they can, it's usually better to have someone else to step in, especially someone who's trained, someone who's experienced, someone who knows the rules and can utilize all of that experience, training, and knowledge of the rules for your advantage. And so that's who I've become, and that's what I do as an attorney. I do want to address also a little bit of the purpose of not just me being an attorney, us having this law firm to serve the people, but also the purpose of this Life in Law podcast, which is to empower the people, to inform the people, and to prepare the people for the situations that they may face in life in which knowledge of the law will be useful.
0: I have to agree. There's a lot that has to do in the law. Before that, I was a business major. I have my business administration. That's what I love to do. I handle business. However, now in my business practice, I realize that is being in the law firm, practicing, seeing a practicing attorney every day, it's a different type of game. So I have to say that. So I want you to understand the main reason why we decided to have that podcast, guys, or that information, I would say, is because that we want you to understand that if you got a dental, if you got a toothache, you're not going to go to a mechanic to pull it out. You're going to go to a dentist. So that's what a lawyer is. They are here to navigate the legal system with you. Thing you don't understand. And I tell people, you're okay to represent yourself per se. That's definitely your right. However, you have to understand that the judge is going to ask you question like if you are an attorney. And then guess what? Because you don't know everything about the law, that's when you get yourself most in trouble. And then we're going to have some serious cases that we have, guys, that, as you know, we cannot mention name, we cannot give the name, but we're going to tell you some practice that we have over here of people who decide to do things themselves and then get themselves in more trouble. So that is the reason of the podcast, to inform you. So guys, so you know what's going on. I usually tell people, at least get a consultation to know where exactly you are in order for you not to get yourself in deeper trouble. So today, we're just going to be introducing yourself. Let me explain to you. We in the office, we speak multiple languages. As you can see, I have a heavy accent. That means I speak Haitian Creole for my Haitian people. And I also speak French for my French people. So Mr. Him speaks multiple languages himself. He speaks Spanish, English, Portuguese, Russian, Greek, just to name a few. I think he speaks about 7 of them. So give us a call. We will find, and if we don't speak a language, guess what we can do? We have a software or people that interpreter you work together with that can help us translating the conversation. So don't let that stop you from coming to us. So without further ado, we're not going to stay too long today. We don't want the podcast to be too long because we don't have a lot of questions. We need the thing we're trying to do, guys, is for you to ask your question. It's a live law of every day of and the law and the business. So like David always say, it is a family business, but not a blood related business. That is the plan. Everybody who come here, they are family with us. So let me ask Mr. Hem a question. Growing up in South Florida, okay, did you have in your mind from the beginning to become a lawyer? What pushed you besides your mom and dad being fighters? What else pushed you for you to say that this is the profession you want to be in? Hey, guys.
1: Well, the short answer to that question is no. And obviously, there's a longer story behind that and how I ended up becoming an attorney. But you gave away in your statement just now part of the answer about whether anyone can detect my accent and where I'm from. So I'm from South Florida, so if you're able to pick up on that accent, kudos for you. Now, growing up in South Florida, my initial interests were probably like many other children out there, things to do with locomotion, travel. I wanted to be a train engineer at first and drive trains, then planes. Then I got into chemistry, was my first major. I ended up with a degree in Portuguese language and Brazilian culture. That's out of a love for people and culture and language. And somehow through the practice of law, I've been able to tie in so many of those other interests. You know, the road that led me here is somewhat funny. I've been told, you know, from the time that I was a teenager that I ought to be an attorney, primarily because of the way that I think and can express the ideas clearly using language. And maybe initially I was a bit resistant to that, until I ultimately went to law school and fell in love with law, the study of law, and then the practice of law. You know, I began where a number of other lawyers also do begin, was I started off in the public defender's office trying cases. Very early on, in my first few days, I was immediately involved in trying cases when I first started practicing law. And that's something that's, you know, opened a door and ignited a passion for that courtroom experience. I really do enjoy that process, and I'm able to do a lot of good for people, individuals, in my role as an attorney. So I'm very grateful to be an attorney.
0: I have to say that there is a side, the human side of the law. People think lawyer are just people who wear suit or whatever the teacher they talk about. But can you tell us about the human side of the law?
1: Absolutely. So the first thing I would say about the human side of the law is just that. The legal system is reliant on human beings, individuals, ordinary people, whether it be the advocates, the judges, the litigants. We're all human, and we bring to the table our humanity. So when we step into the courtroom, we're bringing our past, our experiences, we're bringing our values, and we're expressing that in within the context of the particular dispute or within the context of the particular issue that's at hand. And so I'm also an individual who has had the opportunity to travel many places.
0: I think travel would do a lot in that, that allow you to know people, to know every single side of the other people, or to handle different individuals differently.
1: Precisely. It provides different perspectives on the same set of facts. And often in the practice of law, that's what makes the difference, is being able to see the same set of facts from a different perspective and often persuade a decision maker to make a favorable decision for your client based off of that different perspective. Sometimes decisions are made because the view is too narrow and it's the wrong perspective. But when you can get a different angle, a different viewpoint, and see other people's perspective, you have the opportunity to do much more. And so that applies in life as well as it applies in law.
0: So one thing we have in our office is the fact that we speak multiple languages. And because of that, we hire people who understand the cultures. We have Spanish, we have Haitian Creole speaker in the office, we have people who speak French, we have people who speak even languages, different languages. The reason why we love to do that is because we want you to feel at home when you come to the office. I want you to be able to know that you can express your feeling. You can express how you are, what exactly. Because when they come to us, Mr. Him, you can tell the audience that the people come to us scared, especially the people either just got into a car accident, or maybe just getting a divorce, or their kids are not with them, they're fighting to have custody of their children, or we got this, or maybe they're being sued. So all that people, they are coming to us scared because they don't know what to do. So this is our job, to make them feel comfortable, make them feel that we got it, we understand. So that is the reason why our consultation, we specially put a time aside for you to speak with the attorney, so the attorney can understand your problem. We call it therapy, right? That's the way we call it usually. We said, well, this is your therapy moment. So for you to speak with the attorney, or myself, or Mr. Ham, so we can dissect and understand your issue. Can you elaborate a little bit more on that for me, Mr. Ham?
1: Certainly. Well, some may refer to it as therapy. I recognize the fact that I'm not a therapist. I'm a different kind of counselor.
0: Yes, counseling. I'm a legal counsel.
1: Yes, I'm a legal counselor. But nevertheless, it does require a level of understanding of the human condition and understanding of the particular human that's sitting across the table from you or next to you. So there's empathy involved. There are feelings that you mentioned, and there is communication and expression. So you use some terms. I want to take a moment to slow down, pause, and address each of those. So expression is particularly important in litigation and in trial, because your attorney, your advocate, is often your voice.
0: Exactly.
1: You have to become a voice sometimes for the voiceless, and speak for those who can't speak for themselves. So that's the origins of the advocacy. At the same time, in order to be able to do that, you have to first be able to communicate with the client. And whether it be in the client's own language, through interpreter, what have you, there has to be a level of understanding that's reached and met.
0: And let me explain something to you as well when you say in their own language. Do you know that, because I speak multiple languages, and David, yeah, you are born here, that's, you're not going to understand it that much. For people who speak, their origin language is not English, they will understand what I'm saying. Because when you're upset, when you're scared, you don't speak English if you're not from here. You want to be able to express yourself to your marginal language. So that is the reason why we have that here. Let's say that we got somebody who speaks French or Creole or Spanish who come to the office. They want to be able to tell you exactly what's going on with the situation with tears in their eyes. When they are crying, when they're upset, they forgot every single word of English. They want to be able to tell you exactly how they feel in their maternal language. That is the reason why we are here. That's what is the human side. I'm sorry to interrupt you, Mr. Ham, but go ahead with your question.
1: Well, just continuing with that thought, there's a level of understanding that language certainly facilitates that understanding, a level of understanding. Having a different perspective, having spent time in other countries and other cultures, sometimes there's a cultural perspective that you can share or need to share, because often people coming from other countries may have a different cultural perspective and not anticipate what U.S. law, Florida law, imposes. So you have to understand, and going back to even what is law to begin, mm-hmm. and there are multiple definitions and different ways to describe law, but when we're talking about these human man-made laws, we're talking about how rules influence or impact behavior. And so there are sets of rules that have been enacted by the political bodies here in this country, and then there are mechanisms for enforcing them. And so when you're hiring an attorney, you're hiring someone who is an intermediary in that system, who can understand and interpret and speak and do all the necessary actions within that system, but also who can communicate with you and help you have an understanding of how and why these processes exist or are going on. So I realize I'm speaking in a pretty philosophical level when it comes to the law, and we will in future shows speak in more specific, pragmatic detail, but I think it's helpful to have that big umbrella understanding of what we're talking about, or how rules impact behavior. Now that's man-made law. Now there are other laws, which let's say, for example, laws of physics, laws of nature, which don't just make suggestions, you know, that you follow or don't follow. You have no choice but to follow those, because that's what we call immutable tendency. It's something that has to happen. So in my personal life, I like to have an understanding of both the natural law and the man-made law, and understand the relationship between the two. So I realize that's a little bit of an aside from your question. But
0: I have to say that you completely go sideways in the question. But guys, we got to go. But next time we're going to talk about divorce. So bring your questions. We have a lot of questions that's going to be answered in the divorce area. Bring your question. We're going to spend most of the time next time to talk about divorce, also family law. So until next time, we look forward to hear you. It's our first show. We'd appreciate if you can subscribe, if you can click a follow so you don't miss us again. So if you're on TikTok, click the follow button so we can be more visible, because those are the information that you need to know. Until next time. Again, that was Ella Marie Ham and also Mr. David Ham coming to you straight from the law offices of David Liam Jr. PA. We are located in 225 Water Street in Jacksonville, Florida.
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0: 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She's a professor at the medical school at Emory University.
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0: Doc! 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
0: 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That I don't know if there's gonna be another one, but COVID.
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0: 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That's what tout le monde qui est capable de lire. 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It's a small. On te livre tout petit, lire donc. You can download it, you can put it as an audio. It's on, probably one of the oldest books. The CIA use it, the FBI, a lot of the US military, a lot. Li montre au côté que une stratégie pour capable utiliser, c'est pour mettre, moi même là, il parle sur ça tout, c'est pour mettre confusion dans camp monde qui contrôle.
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0: 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They lower interest rates so you can spend. 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
0: Because it's like for you do doc. We need back on so j'aime garder mon paquet financial go. Faut que nous suspendons demander how much is the monthly payment. We need to ask how much does it cost me over
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1: That's it.
0: in this society.
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0: 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When you get information in a system, how to manage a financial system, people don't just give you that information. 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